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That's the Enemeros on Indie 102.3 next to Nirvana and Arc de Soleil just after 6 o'clock on your Wednesday night. Winning Wednesday, we will be giving away some concert tickets, and that's coming up, so stick around. But for now, I need to pay my respects to Glenn Hansard. You might know him from the movie Once. You might know him from his project The Swell Season. My first experience with him was in his band The Frames. Now, he passed away this morning after being in a motorcycle accident, and I have so much gratitude to him and to his voice. He was such a part of my life. His music has been transformative. And one of my all-time favorite memories in my entire life is of me driving to Denver from Fort Collins with one of my very first concert buddies. That's how we became friends, is we both wanted to see live music. None of our other friends wanted to. So we got in a habit of driving to Denver like 2-3 times a week after winning concert tickets on the radio, and we'd go see concerts together. And we turned on The Frames and we scream sang this song I'm about to play for you. So if you know the words, scream it with me. It's Fake from The Frames. Thanks, Glenn Hansard.

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Lily Nova. That's Colorado Music with the song Flashlight. And she just played her very first Underground Music Showcase, which is perfect because she's based in the Rhino neighborhood. She's from right here in Denver. And the UMS just moved to Rhino neighborhood for the very first time over the weekend, had its debut in this new space. And the reviews are in. Folks are loving it. I think it was made a lot easier because there was still a festival in the Baker neighborhood where the Underground Music Showcase had been held for years and years. So it's not like Baker missed out. It's not like nothing was going on there. So it was a bit of an ease into the transition. Next year, I am told, the festivals will not take place on the same weekend. UMS and Blues First First Rodeo, they will be at different times. That's what I'm told. We'll let you know when that's confirmed. And I'm Jesse Witten, playing you some Colorado music next to Rostam, who's got a new album about his experience of America as a queer Iranian. This is the song Back of a Truck on Indy 102.3.

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0: 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That's a

Baby Rose with new music, the album Yearnalism. And I've said before that this album is a study on desire. And there really is something to that. As a study specifically, there is an academic sort of approach where each of the songs contains a different kind of yearning, a different relationship scenario where she puts herself in the center. That song is But Never Mind, next to Squeeze and Fontaine's DC. It's Amazing to Be Young. That was actually voted your favorite song of 2025. What are you trying to say? Are we all bummed about aging? Maybe. Here's a perfect example of how to age and stay incredibly cool, as she always has been. Patti Smith Group is coming up next. We've got Space Monkey on Indie 102.3.

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You heard it here first with Cancel Me, I'm Tired, next to Technotronic and Tame Impala, who is coming to town soon. Do you have tickets? Sure hope so, because it is super sold out. That show coming to Ball Arena on September 11th. And I'm Jesse Witten. I love it when we all get along. I love a collaboration, and that's what we get with Weezer working with Wednesday. It's going to be on the Gold album coming out from Weezer, and this is actually the only collab on the record. We might as well be strangers on Indie 102.3.

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1: America's 250th birthday is come and gone, and it was a lot. So how do we top that for Colorado's 150th? We don't. Instead, we go deep on what Colorado does well. All the great music made here where we live. All this weekend. It's Colorado 150. A whole weekend of Colorado music. Celebrating the sesquicentennial of the 38th State of the Union. Alicia Sweeney kicks things off with more from the local 303. Friday night at 9. 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

What's up? It's Jesse Witten on Indie 102.3 playing you Tricky next to King Tuff, and had Colorado music from Pink Ranger. This Denver-based band just came out with their album. That's the song I'm Tired. And we're going to be playing Colorado music all weekend long. It's Colorado 150 weekend, where it's wall-to-wall Colorado music in honor of Colorado's 150th birthday. It's also Winning Wednesday, and we have your chance to win tickets to a super Colorado show. It's going to be Nathaniel Rateliff and the Colorado Symphony at Red Rocks. The show is on August 18th. Your chance to win is right around the corner. Also right around the corner, I'm going to play you a song from Caroline Polachek and one from Joni Mitchell that both have very similar sentiments. It actually makes me chuckle a little bit how the vibe is very similar, even though they sound very different. Stick around. It's listener-supported music on Indie 102.3. And in the meantime, a new song from our friends U2. This is Street of Dreams.

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Indie 102.3 bringing you new music from Interpol ahead of their album drop at the end of next month. It's about exactly a month until we get this new album. But you're going to get a chance to see them before that. Friday night, they'll be at Mission Ballroom playing some of these new songs. Opener Youth Lagoon, by the way, so get there early. That's a great lineup. That song, See Out Loud, next to Langhorne Slim and Joni Mitchell, next to Caroline Polachek. Both of those songs, pretty thirsty. I thought it was sweet how they span generations and say about the same thing. 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

0: New music on Indie 102.3, hearing from Feeble Little Horse. I'm Jesse Witten. Just after 8 o'clock on your Wednesday, yes, winning Wednesday. So we have your chance to win some concert tickets, and it's all about Colorado right now. We're about to celebrate our 150th birthday for the state on Saturday, but we're going to kick off on Friday with wall-to-wall Colorado music. It starts with more from the local 303. That's 9 o'clock on Fridays and runs through Sunday. So listen to some Colorado music and think back to some of your favorite Colorado music memories. We're taking your requests if you call the studio line at 844-INDY-1023, 844-463-4310. 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

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With Prey on You, that's Indie 102.3 playing you some Colorado music. And if you like Colorado music, listen all this weekend. We have Colorado 150 weekend. That means Colorado music back to back to back all weekend long. And maybe you went to Lucifer's First Rodeo this weekend and you saw an entire festival of locals only and you're feeling that sense of pride. Well, let's keep it going next weekend. Be listening in for that. And right now is your chance to win tickets to celebrate some Colorado music. Nathaniel Rateliff and the Colorado Symphony will be at Red Rocks on August 18th. 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Right now, Biba Doobie, who will also be at Red Rocks shortly. This Sun Has Set. It's new music on Indie 102.3.

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That's Goose. For all you crazy Coloradans who are obsessed with this band, I mean, the 5 dates. They've got 5 dates now, I think, in Colorado. You can't get enough. Can't get enough of this band. So there you go. From the new album, Big Modern, it's next to Bjork and Dejan, and I'm Jesse Witten. On your Winning Wednesday, with your last chance of the day to win tickets to see Nathaniel Ratliff with the Colorado Symphony at Red Rocks on August 18th. All you have to do to enter to win is call our studio line. It's 844-INDY-1023, 844-463-4310. And I can't emphasize this enough. You should save that number in your phone because Wednesdays happen once a week. So lots of chances for you to enter to win tickets. So get on it. I hope you get to go. And remember, listen in this weekend for our Colorado 150 weekend where we're playing Colorado music back to back to celebrate Colorado's 150th birthday. Jesse Witten here. I'll be back tomorrow at 6, closing out with some Tori Moore.

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2: Indeed, I am Dana Myers, but I am controlling nothing this week because I am handing the radio station to Denver's very own Fricka Shinnas to run the show however they want. Hey guys.
3: Hey, how's it going, Dana?
2: Good.
1: What's up, Dana?
2: I have half the band here. Why don't you introduce yourselves?
3: This is Brett. I play bass and do some vocals.
2: Yeah.
1: This is Jeremiah. I play guitar and I'm excited to have a microphone because Brett doesn't usually let me have one on stage. So thank you, Dana. Appreciate it.
2: I think this is the first one I've done without the lead singer. So you guys essentially get to present yourselves however you want without his input.
4: Well, that's good.
1: Who needs a lead singer anyway?
2: All right. Do you want to start out by playing a couple of your favorites locally?
4: Yeah, absolutely. I think this is Jeremiah actually introduced me to this band. And the first time I ever got to see them was in Lincoln, Nebraska. We played with them at the Bourbon Theater, the Killigans. They're an amazing band.
2: Sweet. It is the Fricka Shinnas is taking over the Punk Yard this week on Indy 102.3.

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1: This is all the band. They're just candy.
2: Yep.
1: This is the main course here.
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1: He is.
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1: He and his partner, and it makes me mad. Okay, what do you guys want to do with the radio station next? Brett?
2: So we're going to play one of my favorite songs by one of my favorite bands of all time, Propagandhi.
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4: Circa 1992. Hitchens faxed his copy through as regards Columbus Day. If you'll permit me the conceit of a

0: It is the Punkyard on Indy 102.3, this week being entirely commandeered by, and it can be blamed on, two members of Denver's very own Frickashinas. They are taking over the show this week. We have the guitarist, Jeremiah, and the bassist, Brett, who is going to tell you what three songs you just heard and why.
1: We just listened to Like Eye Contact in an Elevator by Dillinger Four, because I've always loved that band, and I think they have brilliant song titles that always make me laugh. Before that, we did have Rise Against, which is one of Jeremiah's favorite bands and kind of where our name came from. And then kicking it off the top is always one of my favorites, Propagandhi.
0: Wait, okay, so the name of the band, the Frickashinas, which everybody messes up all the time, came from Rise Against. Tell that story.
2: So we borrowed it from Rise Against. They have a documentary that came out a lifetime ago, like 2012 or something.
0: Okay.
2: And Zach, the guitar player, made a random one-off comment in an interview, one single moment, that Tim's over there doing his Frickashinas again, and referring to him singing songs without lyrics. And I thought that was the dumbest word I'd ever heard in my entire life. I was like, I'm going to use that someday for something. And I pitched it to these guys, and they were like, what the hell is a Frickashina? I'm like, that's it. That's got to be the name right there, because nobody even knows what it is.
1: And even better, nobody can pronounce it right. So it's just a running joke with us. We don't mind.
0: I think I pronounced your name wrong the first five times I said it on the air.
2: We still claim the fettuccinis because of you quoting that.
0: Did I coin the fettuccinis? Aw. All right. So what should we roll into next?
2: All right. I think we should play a couple of our local friends from here in Denver, Colorado.
0: Okay.
2: All Waffle Trick is our family band. They're our brother band. We love playing shows with them as much as humanly possible. They have this song called The Long Way that the first time I heard it, I insulted them by telling them that I thought I had better taste in music, that I wanted to listen to this something not so poppy and just so good and easy to sing along to. And I meant it as a compliment, but the song is so perfectly crafted as a pop punk sing-along. I love it.
0: But Jeff and the guys are so nice. You can't hate them. For reals, can you?
2: No, we all laughed it off, and I accepted the fact that I'm kind of a jerk, and now we're BFFs.
0: It is All Waffle Trick on the Punkyard, taken over this week by the Frickashinas.

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0: It is the Punk Yard on Indy 102.3, taken over by that band whose name you've heard a million times, and every time you hear their name, you're like, "You, what did you say? What?"
1: The Frickishenia Twains.
2: The
0: Fettuccinis. The Frickishenias. Two of the four members of the band are here with me taking over the show this week. Brett is the bassist and Jeremiah is the guitarist, who's going to tell you what we just heard and why.
2: All right. We just had a song from our best buds in All Waffle Trick. We got to celebrate our also insanely great friend, Sorry Sweetheart, with the probably the best new record in Denver right now. I just love that band so much. And then we played CODEF, Codefendants, Lifers. They're practically a local band. They play here all the time, you know, so it seems like they're a local band. I think they have friends or family in Colorado Springs or something. So
1: it's funny. I just recently got into Codefendants only after we had a fan of ours who got a big tattoo of ours on her leg, and right next to it, she got a Codefendants tattoo. And I was just like, well, I guess I need to check out this band. And it's, you know, sounds like NOFX and like Run the Jewels had like a baby. I mean, kind of makes sense.
2: That's
1: now that
2: a really great description, actually. So. NOFX and Run the Jewels is a good combo for that. They're great.
0: So should we start? Should we conspire to have an increasing number of bands move to Colorado?
1: Hey, I'm all about it.
0: I mean, I think three of the four descendants live in Colorado at this point. So let's just bring everybody here and make a big commune of it or something. Oh, that would be disgusting.
1: I mean, we have such a great music scene here. And it's the one nice thing about Denver opposed to most cities that we see is everyone actually really supports each other out here. Like, we like seeing our friends do well. It's not so much of a competition.
0: I had Leah from Capture This and Morgan from Horizon on the show, and they said the same thing. Bands see each other and support each other in this city more than any place else.
2: It's a fact.
0: Yeah.
2: And I've always said that scenes blow up, not a band. There's always a band that gets out above everybody else, but it takes the entire scene. You have to support each other and go to each other's shows and guest on each other's records and be a part of the scene you want to be. Like one of our songs, we have lyrics about creating this scene in the underground and taking care of each other and lifting each other up and supporting each other, because it doesn't happen everywhere else in the country.
0: That is awesome. That is beautiful. And I can attest to the same thing. Okay. What do you guys want to play next? Anything you want?
1: Speaking of supporting good friends, we have some great friends out of Southern California. They're kind of near the San Diego area, and they are called Strike 12, and this song is called Joe's Apartment.
0: All right, it is Strike 12 on the Punk Yard as the Frickishenias run things this week on Indy 102.3. I feel like

0: It is the Punk Yard on Indy 102.3. I am Dana Myers. I am not controlling anything or making any decisions this week. I have handed the show to two of the four members of Denver's Frickishinus. Brett, the bassist of the band, and Jeremiah, the guitarist of the band, are both here. And who wants to tell us what we just heard in that last set and why?
1: Thanks, Dana. That last band was Strike 12. We're our friends from California, from San Diego area.
0: Right.
1: The song was Joe's Apartment, and I've been in a number of Joe's apartments over the years. So it's pretty fun to have that song on with us tonight. A couple of years ago, we played some shows with them, and they had actually asked if I wanted to play bass on that song with them, and I chickened out. And, cause I used to play bass, but I'm not very good at it. And So I chickened out, and thankfully Brett was able to step in, having never even heard the song, because he's a musical savant, and stepped on stage with little to no practice whatsoever and crushed it. So thank you for making us look good by me being an epic failure.
2: Yeah. I hope to do it with those guys again sometime.
0: Good job.
2: Hoping we're going to get down there sometime soon. What else did we have in there? We finished up there with some Swinging Udders, if you want me to, cause you always gotta have some great acoustic punk. And in the middle there, we had Tsunami Bomb, who we've had the pleasure of sharing the stage with a few times. Just one of the top female fronted punk bands ever.
0: They're so awesome. So, the radio station is yours. I told you you could do whatever you want. So far, you haven't endangered anything.
2: I don't know. I'm scared. I think we should let Jeremiah pick a couple songs now, so you guys can tune into the other station now.
1: Whoa. Hold on. I got a good one queued up here.
0: Okay. All right?
1: So a band that means the world to me,
0: yeah.
1: And as with my friend Dana, we were talking about earlier, Against Me.
0: Oh.
1: Absolute legends of our scene.
0: Yes.
1: Laura Jane Grace, mm-hmm. An icon of her in her own right.
0: Yes.
1: One of their songs, going back to, I believe this is on Reinventing Axl Rose, I mm-hmm. think, is Walking Is Still Honest. This song has a chorus that every single time I hear it, I just want to scream along at the top of my lungs. And I absolutely love Against Me. I love Laura Jane Grace. I'm so proud to just be in their presence as a band that gets to play music like they do.
0: Well, there is no better place to scream along at the top of your lungs than in a soundproof studio. So let's do that right now. It is Against Me on Indy 102.3's The Punk Yard, taken over this week by the frickin'

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2: Hey, look alive, dude. The Punk Yell with Indie 1023 is back.

0: It is the Punkyard on Indie 102.3. I am Dana Myers, and like you, I am just along for the ride because the show is being controlled this week by Jeremiah of the Fricasinas. He plays guitar, and Brett of the Fricasinas, who plays bass. And we just wanted to see what they would do at the radio station for an hour. And Brett, why don't you tell us why you guys picked those last three songs?
1: Well, we kicked that set off with Against Me, which was Jeremiah's pick, so his taste isn't all bad. We'll give him a couple. And then we went to good old Screeching Weasel, which, I mean, you can't go wrong with the Screeching Weasel, one of the greatest pop-punk bands of all time. And then ended it up there with Pup. If this tour doesn't kill me, and if you've ever been in a band and been on the road, you know exactly what that song is about.
2: Unless...
0: Yeah?
2: Unless you do shows out of town like the Fricasinas do, where Brett and I get to fly to shows, and those other guys in the band that don't bother showing up tonight had to drive all the gear to Des Moines so we could play with this next band that we're going to throw to.
0: Wait, I mean, so why did you guys get to fly and they had to drive?
1: I mean, we're better looking. You know, they got to do something around here.
2: They got to earn their keep one way or another.
0: Okay. So
1: I mean, and they had to pick us up at the airport, so it's not like...
0: Okay.
2: We even flew our guitars.
0: Okay, so the moral of the story is be a pretty princess and you can get away with stuff the others can't.
2: Pretty much. Obviously, I am a diva, and I need to stay in a fancy hotel. I need to stay at a fancy airplane, and Sam and Justin need to drive our gear to wherever we're playing. I think that's fair, right?
1: It makes sense to me.
0: And since those two aren't on the mic, we'll just assume they agree.
2: Yeah, definitely.
0: Okay, this has been a great time. Let's wrap things up with one more song. What do you guys want to do?
2: This last song is our friends Authority Zero from Phoenix, Arizona. They are longtime friends. We've played a bunch of shows with them, including when we flew to Des Moines to play with Authority Zero and had our rest of our band drive all of our gear. This next song is called Narcissist off their brand new EP of songs that didn't get released on previous records, and it features our good friend Dan Aid, formerly of the band and formerly of Denver, Colorado. So it's good to hear his voice on record again.
0: All right, so that's how we will wrap it up with the Fricasinas having taken over the Punkyard. It is Authority Zero on Indie 102.3. We'll see you next Saturday night.

0: folks. 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Punk Yard's closed for the night. I said move it.
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America's 250th birthday has come and gone, and it was a lot. So how do we top that for Colorado's 150th? We don't. Instead, we go deep on what Colorado does well. All the great music made here where we live. All this weekend. It's Colorado 150. A whole weekend of Colorado music. Celebrating the sesquicentennial of the 38th State of the Union. Alicia Sweeney kicks things off with more from the local 303. Friday night at 9. Colorado 150 on Colorado's Indy 102.3.

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America's 250th birthday has come and gone, and it was a lot. So how do we top that for Colorado's 150th? We don't. Instead, we go deep on what Colorado does well. All the great music made here where we live. All this weekend. It's Colorado 150. A whole weekend of Colorado music. Celebrating the sesquicentennial of the 38th State of the Union. Alicia Sweeney kicks things off with more from the local 303. Friday night at 9. Colorado 150. 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
1: America's 250th birthday is come and gone, and it was a lot. So how do we top that for Colorado's 150th? We don't. Instead, we go deep on what Colorado does well. All the great music made here where we live. All this weekend. 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A whole weekend of Colorado music. Celebrating the sesquicentennial of the 38th State of the Union. Alicia Sweeney kicks things off with more from the local 303. 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

America's 250th birthday has come and gone, and it was a lot. So how do we top that for Colorado's 150th? We don't. Instead, we go deep on what Colorado does well. All the great music made here where we live. All this weekend. It's Colorado 150. A whole weekend of Colorado music. Celebrating the sesquicentennial of the 38th State of the Union. Alicia Sweeney kicks things off with more from the local 303. Friday night at 9. 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

Angoon is the name of the song by Portugal the Man from their Shish album. You can just imagine how the crowd is going to be bouncing to that when they play Fiddler's Green on August 18th along with Muse and the Temper Trap. What a great show that's going to be. The Beatles before that, they're not coming to town anytime soon. I probably didn't have to tell you that. Nico Case at the top of the hour. Good morning. It is the morning show on Indy 102.3. I am Dana. I know. You didn't sleep like you should have. Neither did I. But we're going to have enough fun this morning that we will forget about that until later. Under the Covers at 7:20, Morning Rewind at 8:20, whatever else we want to do. 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Dana at indy1023.org, or find me on social media somewhere and say hi there. I am Hey Now Dana. This is new from Gurriers. 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

0: Have anywhere to go with that. Colorado Music by Dollpile before that, The Smiths in there, and New Gurriers at the top of that set with Nobody's Coming to Save You from their record of the same name. Good morning. It is Dana, and I don't mean to be squishy about things, but maybe you'll get a thunderstorm this afternoon or evening, and maybe you won't. It's not certain, but some of you will. Highs will be in the low 90s today, around 90 or low 90s still on Friday. Saturday, we dry out, and Sunday and Monday, we're going to be near 100 degrees. I can't do anything about that. Sorry.
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2: America's 250th birthday is come and gone, and it was a lot. So how do we top that for Colorado's 150th? We don't. Instead, we go deep on what Colorado does well. All the great music made here where we live. All this weekend. It's Colorado 150. A whole weekend of Colorado music. Celebrating the sesquicentennial of the 38th State of the Union. Alicia Sweeney kicks things off with more from the local 303. 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
0: It's the morning show on Indy 102.3. I am Dana Myers. These next two bands both sound like businesses, and neither of them are. We'll

0: are you going? You're going, right? I'm going. You're like, Dana, please explain. That was new music by Interpol. Name of the song is See Out Loud. They have a new album called This Mirror Weighs a Ton. And Interpol is touring for that album. And they will be in Denver tomorrow night to play the Mission Ballroom. Are you going? I'm going. If you're going, you should find me at the show. And then we can say we went together. And Youth Lagoon is opening for Interpol tomorrow night. They will take the stage at 8 o'clock. So be there in time for that. And you will be adequately warmed up. For Interpol. That's how it works. Chemical Brothers before that with Wide Open. Beck on that song as well. And Get Down Services at the top with The Radiator. Their new album will be called Massive Champion. It is Dana. It's going to be one heck of a weekend. Not only because we're going to be near 100 degrees Sunday and Monday, but also Colorado Day is August 1st. That's Colorado's birthday. That falls on Saturday of this weekend. And Colorado happens to be turning 150 years old. It's Colorado's sesquicentennial. I've been practicing that word. So there's going to be a lot of celebrations of Colorado Day going on around the state, including on this radio station. We're going to spend all weekend long, from Friday evening all the way through Sunday evening, playing nothing but Colorado music by Colorado artists. We're calling it the Colorado 150 weekend for obvious reasons. And you must have some favorite Colorado artists. Of course you do. 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Feel free to request what you want to hear us play this weekend. 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

It's the morning show on Indy 102.3. I'm Dana. We started with Robin, Talk to Me, went into some Melly Mel with White Lines, and that last song was Pigeon with Miami. And somebody who heard me say the forecast said 100 degrees on Sunday and Monday? That's like Miami. No, it's not like Miami. besides the humidity thing, Miami doesn't get that hot. I think the record high temperature ever in Miami is like 99 degrees. So when we get into triple digits, it is not Miami weather. But that will happen Sunday and Monday. We'll be around 100 degrees up and down the Front Range. Today, not so much. We'll be more like 90, low 90s, and a maybe chance of a shower or thunderstorm this afternoon or evening. Not as high of a chance as it's been the last couple days, but some people will get it and some won't. Everybody will get cover songs at 7:20 for Under the Covers. We'll look at the roads in a bit. This is new from Sylvanesso. Love this one. This is one of the most fun things they've done. It's called Hot Slob, a new music we introduced you to here on Indy 102.3.

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Modest Mouse with Picking Dragon's Pockets off their latest album, An Eraser and a Maze. Tracy Chapman with the original Fast Car before that. Dominic Fike in there. Sylvan Esso at the top with Hot Slob. It is Dana. I was going to tell you if there's anything going on the highways, but my traffic screen froze. So I'm just going to tell you, Under the Covers is going to be pretty epic. It is a big birthday in the music world today, so we're going to celebrate the birthday of that woman's work. I just gave you a hint. This is Slowpulp, Better Man.

Mountjoy within the middle, Milky Chance before that, Slow Pulp at the top with Better Man. It is the morning show. It's Indy 102.3. It's Dana. Two situations in the Denver area on the highways. 6th Avenue Freeway eastbound, just past, what is that? Is that Sheridan? I think it's Sheridan. Anyway, eastbound through Lakewood, the right lane has an oopsie-doo in it there. And then on I-25 southbound, just after you get on from 6th Avenue, between 6th and Alameda, there is an oopsie-doo in the right lane there. 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Every weekday morning at 7:20, it's time for cover songs. We have a big birthday.

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We wouldn't be able to do what we do or be here for you without you. Thank you.

0: 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And let's trade places. I'm Dana Myers, and you're not. But let's trade places, and let's pretend I'm listening to you doing Under the Covers, and you're playing male singers covering Kate Bush songs. And the moment you said you were going to do that, I'm like, okay, this is a tall order. Kate Bush has an amazing voice and is an amazing artist, and not just anybody can do Kate Bush. And then when you switch the gender of the singer, that's got to be even harder. So bring it. Let's see how good you can do. Listen, that last one, Matthew Sweet, he pulled off Wuthering Heights. That is not easy. That's a challenging song. It's challenging even for her when she was a teenager when she did that. Yeah, Matthew Sweet covering Wuthering Heights. Before that, Car Seat Headrest doing a really cool version of Running Up That Hill. And I know that song's been covered a million times. That might be my favorite cover of Running Up That Hill. A lot of people just do it straight. They had the guts to put a spin on it. Then at the top of the set, I got to say, The Church, they made Hounds of Love sound like a song they originally did. So good job to all three of them. Happy birthday to Kate Bush. And we do Under the Covers every weekday morning at 7:20. And listen, I'll try to find what your idea is. If you tell me, hey, find me a cover of this. It's not always easy. And a lot of covers were never recorded. They were just done live. You know, bands will just have a wild hair and decide to do a cover song, and they never do it in the studio. But I will search out the ones I can. So give me your ideas, because I love what happens in your little brain. No, your brain's not little. I'm just saying it's adorable. Sorry, the caffeine just hit in a weird way. Yeah, dana@indy1023.org is my email address. Hey Now Dana is my name on socials. You can just message me to tell me to shut up and play more music, which I will do right now. Colorado Music by Legs the Band. They blew a lot of people away at both Bluesifer's First Rodeo and the Underground Music Showcase this weekend. I told you to go see them. And they've never done anything recorded that matches their live energy, but we'll play what we do have in just a few seconds. Hold on.
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You know, I don't know if people use playlists like we used to use mixtapes back in the day. I'm a Gen X kid. By the way, I'm Dana, Cindy 102.3. This is the morning show. I don't know if people use playlists like we used to use mixtapes to show our emotions about people and things, but I imagine a lot of people would love to put Funny Friends by Thundercat on a playlist for their bestie. It'd be a great song for that. Yeah, that is off the new Thundercat album, Distracted. Cocktail Twins before that. Some Block Party in there. Colorado Music by Legs, the band at the top. It is Dana Myers. I've got some friends I want to give some love to. I got a message from Jeremy on Instagram, who messaged me at Hey Now Dana and said, hey, when you did that Kate Bush cover song set, I was hoping you would do Wuthering Heights by Uhringer. From Mindless Self-Indulgence, a.k.a. Jimmy Urine. I forgot about his cover album. His cover of What a Fool Believes is hilarious. And I got a message from Jen thanking us for introducing her to the Beths. She went to go see the Beths and Beach Bunny at the Botanical Gardens last night. I bet that was an amazing, amazing show. Jen, I'm glad you are a fan of them. And I got a message from one of my regulars. Lennon says that his partner is going in to have some surgery done, and wanted me to play one of his favorite songs this morning, to put them both in the best place. So I will play a favorite of Lennon's in just a couple of minutes after this one by Craig Finn. People of Substance, a song that starts with my name is the first word of the song. Cindy 102.3 Morning Rewind coming up at 8:20.

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0: The Sacred Souls, any old fool on the morning show on Indy 102.3. It's Zana. Things are moving fast, aren't they? Morning Rewind at 8:20. We'll look at roads in a moment, because I got a couple incidents to tell you about. This is Cigarettes After Sex, Twizzler.
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1: He's a songwriter. He's an actor. He's probably great in the kitchen, too. I'm just guessing he can cook. Name of the song is Blackberry Marmalade. Obviously, he loves his condiments. Name of the new album is Crybaby. He will be at the Fillmore in Denver November 11th. That's 11-11. First aid kit before that. Cigarettes after sex at the top of the set. It is Dana. We have a couple incidents on the highways in the Denver area. I-70 westbound, just past Wadsworth. The right lane has an oopsie doing it there. I-25 southbound, at 23rd Avenue, the left lane has an oopsie doing it there. We just had something cleared up on I-25 southbound past 6th. Just take some time. Take some time. Take it easy. Your work will be there when you get there. And the longer you're in the car, the more of the morning rewind you'll hear. We're about to do that every weekday morning at about 8:20. We go back in time and listen to some cool stuff that maybe you haven't heard in a while. Maybe you never heard it. Maybe you never knew that the songs in the set all existed in the same universe and used each other's sounds. You're going to discover that kind of situation next. Hold on.
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1: Okay, I know we've had some storms this week in the afternoons and evenings. Might get some today. But rather than a thunderstorm, how'd you like a quiet storm? Okay, here's what I'm going to do. I'm going to play a song you've heard a billion times by Notorious B.I.G., by Biggie. Then I'm going to play the song that you didn't know was responsible for that song. And then I'm going to play another song that second song was responsible for. I love doing this to you. So here you go. Here's the one you know by Notorious B.I.G. is Big Papa from the Ready to Die album, kicking off the Morning Rewind on Indie 102.3. This is all good.

0: the morning show on Indie 102.3, the morning rewind. Essentially three songs with the same music. The original is the middle song, the Isley Brothers with Between the Sheets from 1983. The songs before and after just full on sample the whole song. That last one was the Hootie mix of Bonita Applebaum from A Tribe Called Quest. The original was on their debut album, People's Instinctive Travels and the Paths of Rhythm, but there was a remix album that had that Hootie mix, which I don't know, that might be better than the original. And then at the top, yeah, I know, problematic. Didn't occur to me until it was too late. Notorious B.I.G. with Big Papa. Let me just say that there's a dude who's on too many songs that were otherwise legendary. Somebody needs to go through and fix all those songs now. We can't lose that stuff. Not when there's somebody else being... Anyway, the Morning Rewind is something we do every weekday morning at 8:20, where we try to tie some stuff together. Maybe it's all one theme, but it's all songs from back in the day. And if you love that kind of stuff, you're going to love the Sunday Rewind. Sunday mornings, 8 to 10, we go throwback style for 2 straight hours, okay? 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

G-O-D and the broken ribs. Somebody find a doctor. That sounds painful. Jack White, off his new Frozen Charlotte album, he is doing some touring. He should come back to Colorado, because I know he's been here a couple times lately, but never enough. Never enough, Jack White. Speaking of which, before Jack White, we played Kiltro. And before that, Never Enough by Turnstile. They should come back too. And of Monsters and Men at the top with Visitor, they will be at Red Rocks on the 6th of August. It is Indie 102.3. It is Dana Myers. People wonder what I do while the songs are playing. I'm talking to you. For instance, I'm talking to Amy right now. We are both reminiscing about our goth girl days. That we were probably in the same places at the same time years ago and didn't even know it. Both crushing on Susie Sue, both doing what goth kids do to Sisters of Mercy. I got a message from Philip as well, who said, "You killed it with the Biggie, Isley, and Tribe three-way this morning. Miss Myers, if you nasty." Three-way? Nasty? Listen, there are kids. There are kids out there. But thank you. Yeah, feel free to hit me up if you want to say hi, if you want to let me know what you've loved, if you want to shout out. Dana at indie1023.org is the email address, or you can DM me on social media as Hey Now Dana. I did get an email from Shannon earlier saying that our Under the Covers set of Kate Bush covers just goes to prove that Kate Bush cannot be covered. Listen, you're never going to do it as well as she did. But for a bunch of dudes, it was a good try. This is new by Aldous Harding. I need to get back to music for you. The name of the song is Coats. Indie 102.3. Good morning, my friend. We're going to be okay.

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Down to be wrong.

Okay, I really don't know what happened before that song. Everything kind of froze up for a moment. That's what happens when we use computers for the music instead of CD players and turntables. I'm so old school. That was Devin Gilfillian, and you just heard of the brand new one called Black Dog Rabbit Hole off his new album, Time Will Tell. Devin Gilfillian coming our way to play the Bluebird on October 1st and the Armory in Fort Collins October 2nd. Howdy before that. I wasn't just saying hi to you. I was trying to tell you what band just played. Howdy with Try, Try, Try, some Eels, some Haim, and Aldous Harding way back before the top of the hour with a new song called Coats. That is absolutely unlike anything else. It's Dana. Why don't we listen to some Flaming Lips?

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0: Lord Huron putting their foot down. Nothing I need. Jeez. Well, we need you guys. Thanks for being around. Tank and the Bang is before that. Some Eddie Vedder. Colorado Music by Casper Milktoast. And the Flaming Lips at the top with Fight Test. It is the morning show on Indy 102.3. I am Dana Myers, and we are trying to butter you up. For what? I don't know, but we have a lot of stuff for you. Would you like to see Nathaniel Rateliff and the Night Sweats? Well, no. Nathaniel Rateliff and the Colorado Symphony as the Night Sweats. Red Rocks, August 18th. That's what we're giving away right now on our giveaways page on the website.
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0: Danger Mouse and Black Thought, Rag and Bone Man in that song as well. Up is the name of the song. Future Islands before that with The Tower. Is that the tower that Death Cab for Cutie says they built us? Am I connecting too many things? Maybe. And at the top of the set, A Flock of Seagulls with Iran, which is not the country. That's Iran. Iran, so far away. I once saw an interview a way while back, with the lead singer of A Flock of Seagulls, and he would love nothing more than to never have to do that song again. And I get it. I get it. When you are known so famously for one song, and you've got all this other stuff you want people to appreciate, and people just keep asking for that song, I get how tiring that could be. But if you are in a band and you're ever in that position, remember, without that song, you wouldn't have an audience for the rest of your stuff. Be thankful that you have that one song. Most bands, 99.99% of bands, never get that one song. So I know we have a lot of bands who listen to this radio station. If you have one song that takes off, like, you know, Nathaniel Rateliff and SOB, listen, you're going to have to keep doing it. And there are worse things to do for a living than to play a song everybody loves, right?
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0: It's Dana's The Morning Show. I know we celebrated a big birthday in the 7 o'clock hour with Kate Bush. There's another birthday I'm really happy to celebrate at the end of the show coming up. This is Billie Eilish, though. Not her birthday. Birds of a Feather.

the morning show on Indy 102.3. Eka Vandal there. Does that woman and her team know how to create hype or what? They spent so long putting out single after single after single, all bangers, and we were all thinking, when do we get an album? When do we get an album? All these good songs. We finally got an album. It blew our minds. And then she's like, oh, okay, now I'll tour for it. We're like, great, great. Yes, you should tour for the album. Where are you going to come? Fillmore, Ball Arena, Mission Ballroom? Tell us what. Eka Vandal is coming to Globe Hall. Tiny little Globe Hall in the Globeville neighborhood. The show sold out in negative time. It's October 10th. Good luck getting tickets. I'm trying hard to get tickets because it's my birthday that day. If I can get tickets, I will be in there. If I can get more tickets than just for me, then I will share those tickets with you. We should all be there if we can. The song you heard is Vertical Worlds by Eka Vandal off her album Looking for People to Unfollow. The Mars Volta before that, Billie Eilish at the top. It is Dana. Thank you for your company this morning. Thank you for your support, not only because we are an independent, community-supported, nonprofit public radio station. We don't have corporate interests funding us. We don't have federal funding. We're not part of some giant corporation. We are supported entirely by you. So when you listen to us, when you tell your friends about us, when you volunteer at our events, when you give us your feedback, and especially when you are a paying member of Indy 102.3, even like $5 a month, you are making this possible. So thank you for that. And thank you for just being there this morning. This has been a chaotic morning show behind the scenes. Hopefully I played it off on the air pretty well. But I don't want you to ever think that engaging with me during the morning show is bothering me. It's actually keeping me going. So to everyone who had conversations with me this morning about everything I was playing, about your lives, about everything, keep it coming. This is a two-way relationship. I'm not just broadcasting at you. We are spending time together every morning. And, that's what public radio is about. It's about community. It's about building something where we're all part of something bigger. So thank you for being a part of it. And you may stick around and continue to be part of something bigger and something wonderful as Alicia Sweeney hosts the midday show for the next 4 hours. I'll be back with you again tomorrow morning at 6. And on my way out, let me play another artist having a birthday. We celebrated the birthday of Kate Bush in the 7 o'clock hour with Under the Covers. I have never said this person's name on the air, so I'm going to butcher it. Jyoti Prakash Mishra, I think is his name. He formed a band in 1989 inspired by a Pixies concert he went to. And originally there were other people in the band. But by the time he got to his second record, he was the band. And there's one song you really know from him. And when he does that song, he goes by Whitetown from the album Women in Technology. From 1997, it is Your Woman by Whitetown, a.k.a. Jyoti Prakash Mishra, having a birthday today. Cindy 102.3, I'll see you tomorrow morning.

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Good morning. That's Rostam on Indy 102.3. Was getting lost in that song. Almost missed my cue to say hello to you. My name is Alicia, a real human being here at Indy 102.3 in Studio 1B, and going to be here until 2 o'clock this afternoon. And I was getting lost in that song from Rostam because I was thinking, like, he just, to me, sounds like he's singing, like, with a smile and his eyes closed. And so I had my eyes closed in that moment, lost in the song, and didn't have the microphone on. Mostly sunny today across Denver. I'm sure that's no surprise. A high in the 90s. Today, currently 79 just outside the studio. We also heard a Suki Waterhouse right before that with Back in Love from the new album Loveland, which I, because I have been working a lot of live music lately. I thought her show was last night and I couldn't find my tickets. Turns out it was two nights ago. By the way, if you got that new album, have you played the board game on it yet? And I started off my time with you and the band The Cure. Excellent British band, which I was looking at musicians born on this day. One of my favorite voices out of the UK was born today in 1958. Kate Bush, making her 68 today at just 19 years old. She topped the UK singles chart with her song Wuthering Heights. Shortly thereafter, she released this one. And thanks to the Netflix show Stranger Things, the younger generation, Gen Z, discovered this song. That's a gift to the world, I think. That's a win. Kate Bush, you're a legend. You're 68. We love you. Let's listen.

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Every single day, your membership is put to use, serving communities across our state. 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

0: Death Cab for Cutie's Stone Over Water as you listen to Indie 102.3. The Shins in there with Phantom Limb. And happy birthday today to Kate Bush, number 68. That takes us back to the Hounds of Love record. We heard Running Up That Hill, A Deal with God. Iconic song right there. Also celebrating a birthday on this July 30th as we look back. Turning 29 today, Phineas, singer, songwriter, producer, and brother of Billie Eilish. Seth Avid of Avid Brothers is 46. Also, happy birthday today, Rat Scabies of the Damned, 71. And Buddy Guy, blues musician. My dad raised me on his music. Buddy Guy, 90 today. We'll celebrate some more birthdays, some album anniversaries, and, well, is there anything top of mind for you musically that you want to hear? Let me know. Email me, indie@indie1023.org, or call 844-INDIE-1023. Music from Snail Mail next. We'll also be hearing from Love and Rockets off of one of my favorite albums of theirs. Actually, my favorite album of theirs, Earth, Sun, Moon.
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2: 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Alicia Sweeney kicks things off with more from the local 303. 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

0: Big Dog from The Last Dinner Party. You are listening to Indy 102.3. Hope you're having a great morning so far. 10:47 is the time. Coming up, music from Geese and Genesis Owusu. I'm only going to play G-bands because I'm your cool G-Alicia before the end of the hour. Just kidding. I am alphabet inclusive over here. Hey, get caught up on all things Indy 102.3 when you go to our website. That includes details about our Colorado 150 weekend. I am taking requests for local music that you might want to hear this weekend on the radio in honor of Colorado's 150th birthday. Let's go to the UK. Well, we were just hanging out in the UK. I got another one for you. English Beat up next.
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That song is Human Again on Indie 102.3. Paired it with Geese in the song Taxes. 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

we bring it back to the start. Here's a moment of silence, bring it back to the art. Mind blowing, it's a classical part of Zamrock, a hip hop, and a Trinity spark, yeah. It's the way that I'm on the radio.

Alicia Gander with Freakin' Out from the album that'll be out tomorrow for New Music Friday. The record is called Over Before You Know It. And in an interview that he did with a sister station of ours, he talked about how this is his most proud collection of songs to date. And he recorded it in Nashville. Yes, his name is Misha Gander. He is from Michigan. But he moved to Nashville about 5 years ago and recorded this record with some of his friends that joined him from Michigan and also some people he's met along the way. And it is just after 11 o'clock. We are Indy 102.3. And up next is a couple guys who met along the way. Mumford & Sons, they met in school and they teamed up with Hozier, the Irish artist. They always knew they wanted to collab together, and they finally did on the Prize Fighter record that Mumford & Sons released. Here's Rubber Band Man.

0: Cage the Elephant is back. That song is Beaches in Tennessee. As you listen to Indie 102.3, we heard Good Day from Serotones in there as well. 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Concert calendar is over there, which we're going to give you a little sneak peek at that in a moment. Also, the new Phoebe Bridgers song called Lost Boys is next. The new album Lost Weekend comes out next month. 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

0: 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It's Colorado's own Lily Nova here on Indie 102.3. We've been highlighting her all month long in our local 303. 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

Lucy Dacus planting tomatoes here on Indie 102.3. That one came in by request. 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We just posted a photo recap from this past weekend and the two festivals that we split our time between, Underground Music Showcase, Lucifer's First Rodeo, and now back to the tunage with the Lazy Eyes. Turn it up for Fuzz Jam.

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From her upcoming album Pylon, it's Biba Doobie with This Sun Has Set. And we are 8 days away from watching the sun set behind Biba Doobie at Red Rocks Amphitheater for her performance on August 7th. Looking forward to that concert. Hey, my name's Alicia, hanging with you. Good afternoon. Music coming up this hour, Fontaine's DC. We'll also be hearing from Fat Dog and celebrating an album anniversary, a game-changing record out on this day in 2001. And, well, the band just played Red Rocks last week. There's your hint. This band played Rainy Red Rocks once upon a time. You too. Here's their song, Street of Dreams.

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1: 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Alicia Sweeney kicks things off with more from the local 303. 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
1: 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Got a request for that new song by Muse coming up right after this one from The Strokes. So their debut record, Is This It?, came out on this day in Australia. The American release followed on October 9th, which will just give me another reason to play a song from it again on that day. Let's go back to Is This It record. Here's Last Night on your Thursday afternoon.

0: Fat dogs, cancel me. I'm tired. 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Keep up with all things that we are up to when you subscribe to our Inside Track weekly newsletter. It's coming out today, and you have an opportunity to win some pretty rad concert tickets from us. Hey, Father John Misty's coming up next. We'll also be hearing that new one from Leon Bridges and Caroline Rose, and a beautiful song from Erasure as well.
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Caroline Rose is next with Yip Yip Yow. 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

People, Little Horse for you as you listen to Member Supported Indie 102.3 just after 1 o'clock. My name's Alicia, and I have music up next for you from the late, great Glenn Hansard, the Irish artist. It was announced yesterday that he tragically passed away at the age of 56 due to a single vehicle motorcycle crash in Western Dublin as he was heading home. He was an Oscar-winning artist for his song Falling Slowly that he did for the soundtrack to the film Once. He performed that on the Oscars. It was so incredibly beautiful alongside Marketa Erglova, who is with him in that film. And I want to share another song from the soundtrack to remember Glenn Hansard. Again, passed away yesterday, age 56. Here's a song from the Once soundtrack by The Swell Season. It's Say It To Me.

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0: Goose from the new record, Big Modern. We heard the XX and the Swell Season in there, remembering Glenn Hansard, who died yesterday at age 56 due to a motorcycle accident. I've just really listened to a lot of his music, from The Frames to Swell Season, his solo work, over this last 24 plus hours to honor him. And I've loved reading online the words that he has shared, his poetry throughout the years, and also what others have had to say about him. Been extremely moved over this last day. I played you the song Say It to Me Now. 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

0: they announced that date. 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

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My name is Alicia, out of here for the afternoon. 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Jason's taking over it, too. I've got a few left for you, including Krungbin, but now it's Brian Jonestown Massacre.

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Yeah, new music from Arlo Parks. We heard Beams. Also, a new track from the Mountain Goats. Great title. Charlie Sheen Reaches Out to the Feds. That is the name of the song. And Oasis in there, too, with Wonderwall, which is like the official English soccer football crowd sing-along song. We saw that a lot during the World Cup. And there's something really cool about tens of thousands of people enjoying a song, singing a song together, like the English fans do. I'm Jason Thomas with you until 6 o'clock this evening. New track from Noah Kahan right now. He's got those shows right around the corner, August 8th and 9th. Not this weekend, but following weekend. Two shows coming up at Coors Field. Here is Doors from Noah Kahan here on Listener Supported Indie 102.3.

0: They have some great songs. I would say that's one of them. From 2002, God Put a Smile Upon Your Face from Coldplay, from their album A Rush of Blood to the Head. And Poor Lolo right before that, Colorado artist. We heard Wasting Time. If you like hearing Colorado music on the radio this weekend, you're going to enjoy what we're doing, a Colorado 150 weekend. It's all Colorado artists from Friday night through Sunday evening. So, yeah, you're home for Colorado music. It's going to be here all weekend long. Listener-supported Indie 1023. Okay, we're taking a short break. More on Colorado 150 here in just a second, then we'll get right back to the music.
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0: Yep. Engin de Poitrine from Volume 2. Yeah, a lot of buzz with that band here in 2026. Two shows at the Ogden Theater coming up in a couple of weeks right before they head to what they call Buena Vista, Colorado for the Field of Vision Festival, the King Gizzard Festival. They're playing that too. Fabienk, is that how you pronounce the name of that song? Also Perfume Genius, The Knife, and The Revivalists, all here on listener-supported Indie 1023. If there's something you'd like to hear this afternoon, we're all ears. 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

Yeah, that's Bridget Calls Me Baby. We heard I Can Take the Sun Out of the Sky. That's a new one here on India 1023. Also heard from The Clash and Rat Boys. Okay, one of the most popular songs with our listeners that we've been playing throughout the summer is Miami from the band Pigeon. You'll find that track on their album Outta National. I just want to let you know there's some other cool stuff on the record, like this song here. Yeah, more from the band Pigeon. This is Mirror Test here on a listener-supported Indie 1023.

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right, you look at that song title, you might want to call that song Tanana. I believe it's pronounced Tanana, like a town in Alaska where the band has roots. Portugal the Man, we just heard here on Indie 1023. We're going to a 2026 release here. The album is called Powerhouse. We're multiple songs into this record around here. We're pretty high on this one in 2026. We hope you like this too. The artist is Magi Merlin. Here is Pixie here on Indie 1023.

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New music from Metric. They just put out a record called Romanticize the Dive, and the band, they've been doing some press, doing some interviews. I saw an interview with Emily Haynes, the band's frontwoman, and one of the questions they asked her, they were asking her for advice that she'd give to bands just starting

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0: Colorado music from Clementine Was Right. We heard River Boys. And yeah, that's a featured local band here in July. And this weekend, we're doing a Colorado 150 weekend. It's nothing but Colorado music from Friday night through Sunday evening. And right now you can request a song for Colorado 150 on our website, indie1023.org. Maybe it's a new Colorado band that you like a lot. Maybe it's something that we haven't played in a while. Maybe it's your own band. Yeah, hey, you got to promote a little bit. We're not opposed to that. 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Yeah, nothing but Colorado music. 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

That's a new song from an artist that has been getting a lot of attention here in 2026. Baby Rose, may have seen that name, read that name, heard that name out there. But Never Mind is the name of the new track. Okay, we're going to play a song here. This is the band's from the band's debut album, the first song. So first song, first album. And what a way to start. I mean, this song just knocks it out of the park, and they don't really stop all the way through the record front to back. This record is just on fire. This album was on several of the year-end best album lists back in 2004. Talking about the debut from Franz Ferdinand, here is Jacqueline here on Indie 1023. Jacqueline.

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Yeah, new track from a pretty big name in the world of indie rock, a huge name in the world of Canadian indie rock, Broken Social Scene. We heard Only the Good I Keep here on Indie 1023. This next band, they're in town tomorrow night. They're going to be at Mission Ballroom. Might see you there for that one. Yeah, looking forward to that show for sure. See Out Loud, brand new track from Interpol here on Indie 1023.

0: They are St. Paul and the Broken Bones. We heard Fall Moon and Colorado Music from the Epilogues. Before that, we heard OK, OK. Free shows coming up at Levitt Pavilion. Actually, throughout the summer, the 2026 free concert series that is ongoing. Some shows coming up this weekend. You can check out Dessa with Kayla Marquis tomorrow night. Saturday at Shakedown Street presents Jerry Day. And Sunday, the Boulder Philharmonic. And it says here, Rogue One. And you can check out their full lineup at levittdenver.org. Okay, Sean's going to tell us about some more live music coming to town. Quick look at our concert calendar in this very short break. Then we're coming right back. We have some Música en Español on deck. And then we're going to go to a film soundtrack from the late 1990s. This is, some pretty good stuff we have coming up in the next set here on Indy 1023.
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Neighbor!

0: Yeah, Jack White from the new record Frozen Charlotte. We heard Neighbors Blues and the Smashing Pumpkins before that from the Lost Highway soundtrack from 1997, David Lynch film. Haven't seen that one in a while. Might need to revisit that one. Soundtrack's pretty good too. Produced by Trent Reznor, Nine Inch Nails on the soundtrack, David Bowie, the Smashing Pumpkins, Lou Reed. Yeah, some good stuff in there. And Bomba Estéreo began the set. We heard Deja. Okay, taking a short break, and we'll be right back from Colorado Public Radio. We are Indie 1023.
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2: America's 250th birthday has come and gone, and it was a lot. 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A whole weekend of Colorado music. Celebrating the sesquicentennial of the 38th State of the Union. Alicia Sweeney kicks things off with more from the local 303. 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

Johnny Blue Skies and the Dark Clouds. They will be at Ball Arena on September 23rd, same night that Bleachers will be at Red Rocks. I'm sure there are some other great shows happening that night that I can't think of right now. That's what happens in the fall here in Denver. Things get a little crowded, right? Don't Let Go from Johnny Blue Skies and the Dark Clouds. Weezer right now, they're sticking with the color album thing, the gold album on the way next month. Here is We Might As Well Be Strangers featuring Wednesday here on Indie 102.3.

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A track from Danish band Ice Age. They've been putting out records for about 15 years now. Yeah, album number 6 just came out, and each record, they're outstanding. Every single one of them, one after another after another. So, yeah, definitely wanted to play some stuff from that new Ice Age record. The Week is what we heard, and their brand of, you know, energetic, up-tempo rock and roll is your thing. You might also enjoy this track from the Sonics. 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

0: Dinosaur Jr., a taste of an album coming out late next month. And Jay Maskus had some interesting things to say about their new record. The sound on the new record, Jay Maskus said that Rick Rubin always makes bands he's producing sit down and listen to their first album, and they try to get back to that sound. And Jay Maskus said, I just gave myself Rick Rubin's advice. And then on lyrics, he says, I'm not always sure what a song is about when I'm writing it. I guess the meaning will present itself at some point. And he says, I'll use whatever words work. Interesting viewpoint there, right? Several Got Away is a new song from Dinosaur Jr. here on Indie 1023. Okay, we're back in a few seconds. We have a classic from the late 1960s, a song at least partially inspired by the film 2001, A Space Odyssey, one of the greatest films ever made. We'll get that on for you here in just a few seconds.
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0: you like. Nina De Freitas, big thank you again to Nina for performing last week at our local 303 meetup at Bar 404. Madness Everlasting from Nina De Freitas. And if Colorado music is your thing, well, we hope you're listening to us on a regular basis, because we're playing Colorado music for you every single hour, every single day here on Indie 102.3. 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So shining a huge spotlight on Colorado music. That's all we're doing all weekend long here on Indie 102.3. 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

Ekka Vandal coming to Globe Hall in October. That show should be pretty wild. Looking forward to that one. Vertical Worlds is what we heard from Ekka Vandal. And Run DMC before that, a band that was so cool, so influential in the mid-1980s. They revived Aerosmith's career by covering that song with a little help from Aerosmith in 1986. Walk This Way is what we heard. I'm Jason Thomas. I'll talk to you tomorrow at 2 o'clock. Jesse Witten's up next. And this is a track from the late 1990s going to the 69 Love Songs album from The Magnetic Fields. Here is Long Forgotten Fairy Tale here on Indie 1023. See ya. 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